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1: 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Seguiranno poi gli interventi di Nour Al-Mazurei. I hope my pronunciation is fine, is correct. And senior researcher e director of AI and technology all'interno del Department Trans Research and Advisory. Prenderà poi la parola il dottor Marco Lisi, inviato speciale per lo spazio del Ministero degli Affari Esteri e della Cooperazione e, come tutti sanno, anche membro del Consiglio di Amministrazione dell'ASI. 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If you want, maybe you can reach the podium for your introduction. Thank you. Dov'è il nome? Ambasciatore degli Emirati Arabi Uniti in Italia, Abdullah Ali Al-Subusi.
2: So much, thank you. Thank you so much, Excellencies, distinguished guests, ladies and gentlemen, buongiorno. It's a great honor and pleasure to address you today at the Italian Senate on this important topic for our national interest and bilateral relations. I warmly thank Senatora Cinzia Pellegrino for her collaboration and all of what you do and joining us, you know, and gathering us. So I'm thankful to you. I'm particularly also pleased by the agreement signed by Trans Group during their visit to Italy. I congratulate Dr. Mohammed Abdallah Al Ali, Chairman of Trends Group. Dr. Valerio Di Luca, thank you so much for everything you've done. And really to all the institutions, some of you are here, that signed the Memorandum of Understanding with this, with one of our finest organization in the area of, as a think tank, and this academic and research cooperation really lies at the heart of the strategic partnership between Italy and the United Arab Emirates. And this conference offers a vital platform to exchange views, build shared strategic vision. And we need this. In this complex time, open dialogue and joint analysis are essential to addressing common security challenges. And I said this before and I say it again, Italy remains a key partner for us, bringing deep expertise and long-standing commitment across the Mediterranean and beyond. I can argue that Italy, one of the few countries that can play that role. And given the transactional nature of today's threats, collective response are indispensable. And forums like this, one, strengthen our ability to build a more secure and prosperous future together. Look, thank you so much again for your participation. I wish you a productive and insightful conference, and thank you so much for having me. Thank you.
1: Ecco, grazie, un applauso per il nostro ambasciatore. Vi ricordo anche che ci sono, c'è un servizio traduzioni per chi volesse richiedere le cuffiette. Diamo ora la parola a Valerio De Luca, presidente della Fondazione AISE ETS e del Polo Italiano per il Cyber e lo Spazio. Prego.
3: Ladies and gentlemen, distinguished guests, Your Excellency, it's my great pleasure to welcome you to the second session of today's conference dedicated to the artificial intelligence, governance, ethics of emerging technologies. After discussing the strategic role of space and cybersecurity for our national and European security, we now turn our attention to another defining challenge of our time: how to govern emerging technologies in a way that serves humanity, strengthens democratic institutions, and promotes international stability. Artificial intelligence is no longer a simply technological innovation. It has become a strategic capability that is reshaping economies, security, public governance, and international relations. This is why cooperation between governments, research institutions, industry, and academia is no longer an option. It's essential. It is therefore particularly meaningful that this session brings together distinguished representatives from Italy and the United Arab Emirates, reflecting a shared commitment to innovation, scientific cooperation, and responsible technological development. Today also marks another important milestone with the signing of the Memorandum of Understanding between AISE's Foundation and Trends Research and Advisory, laying the foundation for joint initiative in research, education, advisory, and international cooperation in the fields of AI, cybersecurity, and space economy. I'm convinced that the challenges ahead can only be addressed through dialogue, shared knowledge, and strategic partnership. Together, we have the opportunity to shape technologies that are not only more advanced, but are more secure, trustworthy, and human-centered. It is now my honor to welcome our distinguished speaker. Thank you, Barbara. Thank you.
1: Ancora un applauso, grazie dottor De Luca. And it's really a pleasure for me to introduce the next guest, Mohammed Abdullah Al Ali, chairman of the Trends Group. please.
4: Assalamu alaikum wa rahmatullahi wa barakatuh. I speak in Arabic, but I haven't translated. أصحاب السعادة والمعالي، أيها السيدات والسادة، أيها الحضور الكريم، يسعدني أن أرحب بكم في هذه الجلسة التي تعقد في هذا الصرح العريق مجلس الشيوخ الإيطالي 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
1: Grazie, ancora un applauso al nostro ospite Mohamed Abdullah Ali. E darei ora la parola e chiedo di raggiungere il nostro podio a Nur Al Mazurei, che è Director of AI and Technology Department di Trends Research Advisory. Please, the floor is yours, Nur. If you want, you can prefer. Yeah, you can say that. Don't worry. It's okay. Please.
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1: Just a moment, please. I think
6: Funziona? Stanno registrando?